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0: Here's your WOW weather forecast.
1: Overcast skies with fog and spots tonight, with thunderstorms likely. Lows level off around 66. South winds at around 5 miles an hour. Cloudy skies expected with fog and spots early tomorrow. Chance of thunderstorms. High temperatures reach up to 82. Thunderstorms likely. Tomorrow night, lows level off around 66. Overcast skies. With your WOW weather, I'm meteorologist Megan Mulford. Currently, it's 66 degrees.
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0: Here's your WOW weather forecast.
1: Overcast skies with fog tonight, with thunderstorms likely. Lows dip down to about 64. Winds out of the south at around 5 miles an hour. Overcast skies with fog and spots early tomorrow. Chance of thunderstorms. Highs level off around 82. Thunderstorms likely. Tomorrow night, lows level off around 66. Overcast skies. With your WOW weather, I'm meteorologist Megan Mulford. Currently, it's 64 degrees.
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Now this is a cottonmouth, a negatory on the cost of this machine there, Red Rider. 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It's cheaper that way.

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0: Here's your WOW weather forecast.
1: Overcast skies with fog tonight with thunderstorms likely. Lows dip down to about 64. Winds out of the south at around 5 miles an hour. Overcast skies with fog and spots early tomorrow. Chance of thunderstorms. Highs level off around 82. Thunderstorms likely. Tomorrow night, lows level off around 66. Overcast skies. With your WOW weather, I'm meteorologist Megan Mulford. Currently, 66.
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Across Delmarva, the country has never sounded better. Wow, that's country.

0: Here's your WOW weather forecast.
1: Cloudy skies expected and foggy tonight with thunderstorms likely. Lows dip down to about 66. Winds out of the south at around 5 miles an hour. Cloudy skies expected with fog and spots early tomorrow. Chance of thunderstorms. Daytime highs approaching 82. Storms likely tomorrow night. Lows level off around 66. Overcast skies. With your WOW weather, I'm meteorologist Megan Mulford. Currently 66.
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0: Here's your WOW weather forecast.
1: Lows around 66 and foggy overnight under overcast skies with thunderstorms likely. Winds out of the south at around 5 miles an hour. Cloudy skies expected with fog and spots early Wednesday. Chance of thunderstorms, highs level off around 82. Storms likely Wednesday night, lows around 66, cloudy skies expected. With your WOW weather, I'm meteorologist Megan Mulford. Right now, 64.
0: WOW weather is powered by Thorns Marine in Stockton, the number one mercury dealer on the Eastern Shore.
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I tell you, I fought tougher men, but I really can't remember when. 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And he said, son, this world is rough, and if a man's gonna make it, he's gotta be tough. And I know I wouldn't be there to help you along. So I give you that name and I said goodbye. I knew you'd have to get tough or die. And it's that name that helped to make you strong. Yeah. He said, now you just fought one hell of a fight, and I know you hate me and you got the right to kill me now, and I wouldn't blame you if you do. But you ought to thank me before I die for the gravel in your guts and the spit in the eye, cause I'm the that named you Sue. What could I do?

0: 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I still ain't that man.
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0: Here's your WOW weather forecast.
1: Lows around 66 and foggy overnight under overcast skies with thunderstorms likely. Winds out of the south at around 5 miles an hour. Cloudy skies expected with fog and spots early Wednesday. Chance of thunderstorms, highs level off around 82. Storms likely Wednesday night. Lows around 66, cloudy skies expected. With your WOW weather, I'm meteorologist Megan Mulford. Right now, it's 66 degrees.
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3: 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I improved my

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1: You're kidding, right?
2: No.
1: How are we supposed to be the bad boys of electro-synth pop if you're out there being responsible? The band is about to be discovered. This is our year.
2: Yeah, you've been saying that for a while now.
3: You think anyone in the Rock and Roll Hall of Fame was worried about their credit score?
2: I never really thought that.
1: Of course they weren't. Rock stars aren't supposed to think about that kind of stuff. We're supposed to think about how many guitars we've smashed, write aggressively sensitive power ballads, start questionable fashion trends, tragically break up and blame creative differences.
2: All right. 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Start using a budget. Get out of debt. Set some goals.
1: A budget? Debt? Set some goals?
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6: 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Let's get started with another 10 in a row on Wow. 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

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A green traffic light turned straight to red. I

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4: Wow.

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'Cause I told you once, you son of a gun."

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1: Okay.
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1: Here's your WOW weather forecast.
2: Lows around 66 and foggy overnight under overcast skies with thunderstorms likely. Winds out of the south at around 5 miles an hour. Cloudy skies expected with fog and spots early Wednesday. Chance of thunderstorms. Highs level off around 82. Storms likely Wednesday night. Lows around 66. Cloudy skies expected. With your WOW weather, I'm meteorologist Megan Mulford. Right now, it's 66 degrees.
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0: Here's your WOW weather forecast.
1: Chance of rain showers overnight. Otherwise, cloudy skies expected. Lows dip down to about 64. Winds out of the southwest at around 5 miles an hour. Cloudy skies expected again Wednesday. Chance of thunderstorms. High temperatures reach up to 82. Chance of thunderstorms Wednesday night. Lows level off around 66. Cloudy skies expected. With your WOW weather, I'm meteorologist Megan Mulford. Currently, 64.
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1: 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I'm Tom Cassidy with Tim Slezarczyk.
2: The Department of Justice has an investigation into major meat packers, and it's been gaining momentum recently amid new reports on cattle market practices. Some of the new developments in the ongoing investigation into the largest meat processors in the U.S. is renewing focus on questions that have been long-standing about competition in the cattle market. A new report offers first meaningful updates on how the investigation is progressing, signaling that federal officials are taking a deeper look at the structure of the beef supply chain. Department of Justice is focusing specifically on the Big Four, Tyson, Cargill, JBS, and National Beef, examining potential, quote, criminal anti-competitive conduct. This won't be the first time that this investigation has been going on. Those four companies are estimated to control roughly 80 to 85% of U.S. beef processing capacity, a level of concentration that's drawn scrutiny from producers, lawmakers, and economists for years, decades even. Reports indicate the investigation is examining whether meat packers engaged in illegal coordination or agreements related to cattle procurement and pricing behavior. For many producers, the concerns center on the growing gap between boxed beef prices and the price paid for live cattle, as well as the limited number of buyers that are available, especially in certain regions. Industry analysts have long noted that when fewer packers dominate the market, it reduces competition for cattle and potentially pressures prices at the producer level, even during periods of strong consumer demand for beef. The investigation is coming amid ongoing concerns about rising beef prices for consumers, tying the issue of market concentration to broader food price inflation. The latest investigation follows a similar effort that was launched in 2020. That probe stretched over several years, but had limited public detail. Reports surfaced last fall indicating the Department of Justice closed that investigation with no charges.
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2: Cattle on feed for the nation on April 1st was down 1%, with cattle and calves on feed for the slaughter market and large capacity feedlots of 1,000 or more totaled 11.6 million head on April 1st. That inventory, 1% below April 1st of a year ago. Inventory included 7.25 million steers and steer calves, down slightly from the previous year. That group accounted for 63% of the total inventory of cattle on feed, with heifers and heifer calves accounting for 4.3 million head, down 1%. Placements in feedlots during March totaled 1.7 million. That was 7% below 2025, with net placements at 1,660,000 head. Placements the second lowest for March since the series began back in 1996. During March, placements of cattle and calves that were on the lighter side were 320,000 head, 6 weights 250,000, 7 weights 435, 8 weights at 474,000. The rest were in those very heavy cattle. Marketings of fed cattle in March totaled 1,630,000 head. That was 6% below 2025. Marketing's the second lowest for March since the series began in 1996, though heavier weights on those cattle has made beef about the same. Other disappearance did total about 50,000 head during March. That was 9% below 2025.
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0: Here's your WOW weather forecast.
1: Chance of rain showers overnight, otherwise cloudy skies expected. Lows dip down to about 64. Winds out of the southwest at around 5 miles an hour. Cloudy skies expected again Wednesday. Chance of thunderstorms. High temperatures reach up to 82. Chance of thunderstorms Wednesday night. Lows level off around 66. Cloudy skies expected. With your WOW weather, I'm meteorologist Megan Mulford. Currently, 64.
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Thanks, Princess Anne, Snow Hill, and Ocean City for rediscovering the country you love. Across Delmarva, the country has never sounded better. This is Wow!

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It's 10 in a row Retro Country on WICO Snow Hill, Salisbury, Ocean City. 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
3: You can have differing opinions on things and still get along. That is why so many people observe the cardinal rule to never ever discuss religion or politics. But there are some who just can't shut up, and it has led to this. And later on, I know this is not everybody's cup of tea, but some of the brightest kids on the planet are in the limelight this week, and you know what? They deserve every accolade that comes their way. Though I am certain for the guys, it's not going to help them get any chicks.
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1: I just got to know, and I want you to be honest, do you really think it's that bad here? 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What if I just left? And not for vacation, but for good. Millions have looked into becoming expatriates, and they're comparing the cost and the countries and the lifestyles anywhere but here. And here are the countries where the grass looks greenest to them. Canada, Mexico, the United Kingdom, Australia, and Italy. Now, I personally think this is overreaction, but if you go through with it, I call dibs on your washer and dryer.
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2: They were delicious. And while I know they may not be your cup of tea, it was kind of like mother's milk to me. The mouth-watering photos on my Facebook page at Rowdy Vision. So what is up with my rowdy friends today? Barry just posted, my wife caught me sucking in my stomach while I was standing on the scale, and she said, that's not going to help. Barry replied, yes, it does. Now I can see the numbers. Jenny made an odd request, and you know what? This might just be a million-dollar idea. She says, I need a leaf blower, but for people. And lastly, Jake chimes in today to say, sometimes I surprise myself with the smart things I say and do. Then there are other times when I try to get out of the car with my seatbelt still on.
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5: Fox News, I'm Ted Lindner. Texas Attorney General Ken Paxton, recently endorsed by President Trump, wins his GOP race against his primary opponent and incumbent Senator John Cornyn in a Senate runoff on Tuesday.
6: And then there's one person who I think you might know. President Donald J. Trump.
5: Cornyn conceded the race after Paxton won over 60% of the vote. He'll run against Democrat James Tallarico in November. CENTCOM says the U.S. launched another lethal kinetic strike on a suspected drug boat transiting the Eastern Pacific. Commander of the U.S. Southern Command, General Francis L. Donovan, saying one male narco-terrorist was killed. Two others survived. And the Vegas Golden Knights headed back to the Stanley Cup Finals. They completed a sweep on Tuesday night of the Colorado Avalanche, winning game 4-2-1. 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
4: Here's your WOW weather forecast.
12: Chance of thunderstorms today. Otherwise, cloudy skies expected. Daytime highs approaching 82. Southwesterly winds 8 to 15 miles an hour. Cloudy skies expected again tonight. Chance of thunderstorms. Lows level off around 66. Sunshine mixed with clouds at times tomorrow. Slight chance of rain showers. Highs level off around 80. With your WOW weather, I'm meteorologist Megan Mulford. Right now, 66.
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1: The Scripps National Spelling Bee is officially underway, and the 2026 champion will be crowned tomorrow. 247 spellers earn their spots as national competitors by advancing through regional spelling bees, competing against students representing all 50 states, the District of Columbia, Guam, Puerto Rico, the U.S. Virgin Islands, and Department of Defense schools in Europe. Spellers will also represent five countries outside of the United States, including the Bahamas, Canada, Ghana, Nigeria, and the United Arab Emirates, which are places hard enough to pronounce, much less attempt to spell.
0: This is Riding with Rowdy.
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Wow, that's country.

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I'm telling you, they have made a

0: 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Ba-ba-ba-ba-ba, I'm loving it. 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
1: This guy has got to be in it for the fame, because I seriously doubt he makes much money at this at all, but he is a world record breaker. And speaking of them, we've got another that has done it more than once or twice. Matter of fact, this year it's thrice, but even he will have to break that record 20 more times before he even gets close to this guy's bragging rights.
0: It's Riding with Rowdy. Wow, retro country, streaming live. Wow, that's

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1: David Rush is at it again. The serial record setter from Idaho has set a new Guinness World Record by wearing 32 t-shirts in 1 minute. This achievement also adds to his collection of records, which includes the most t-shirts donned in 30 seconds and the fastest time to put on 10 t-shirts. While David managed to get 35 shirts on in total, three were disqualified because they did not fully clear his waistline. Now, he blames that on timing. Says on his next try, he'll make sure to do it before the annual Kiwanis Club Memorial Day barbecue.
0: It's Ridin' with Rowdy.
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0: respected, revered, redheaded. 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
1: Where in the world did all these old people come from? 11,000 Americans turn 50 every day, and that may explain why the line at the Golden Corral's early bird buffet seems to be getting a lot longer. Did you overdo it when it comes to eating over the long holiday weekend? Don't worry about that. Your body has no problem recovering from a bit of overeating as long as you only do it every once in a while. Take me, for instance. I only do it during the commercials. Finally, Scottish scientists have proven what every bar customer knows. A member of the opposite sex will look 25% more attractive after you have yourself a couple of pops. Which is why the girls I dated always seem to insist that I bring over a six-pack.
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5: Fox News, I'm Sue Guzman. Texas Senator John Cornyn's 23-year run comes to an end after losing to Texas Attorney General Ken Paxton in a primary runoff election. Comes after President Trump endorsed Paxton last week, calling him a true MAGA warrior. Paxton acknowledged him last night.
6: And then there's one person I think you might know. President Donald J. Trump.
5: President Trump will meet with his cabinet today. The conflict with Iran expected to be a major topic. Fox's Ashley Webster.
7: U.S. Central Command saying that they launched these so-called defensive strikes to protect U.S. troops from Iranian forces. Later in the day, CENTCOM gave out a statement with more explanation saying, quote, targets included missile launch sites and Iranian boats.
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11: Here's your WOW weather forecast.
17: Chance of thunderstorms today. Otherwise, cloudy skies expected. Daytime highs approaching 82. Southwesterly winds 8 to 15 miles an hour. Cloudy skies expected again tonight. Chance of thunderstorms. Lows level off around 66. Sunshine mixed with clouds at times tomorrow. Slight chance of rain showers. Highs level off around 80. With your WOW weather, I'm meteorologist Megan Mulford. Right now, 66.
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1: Tom Koepke is from Munich, Germany, and he's done it again. For the third year in a row, the YouTuber has won the annual cheese rolling contest at Cooper's Hill in Gloucester, England. He did this by chasing an 8-pound wheel of double Gloucester cheese down a 200-yard steep slope. Yeah, this makes his third consecutive win at the event, but it still doesn't come close to the record held by local Chris Anderson, who has won this title 23 times, which I am sure has earned him some bragging rights. But I shudder to think about the places or the people that would find that even mildly impressive.
0: You're Riding with Rowdy.
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3: The surf remains a hot place to be for anglers all across the shore. Red Drum numbers have been building over the last few days, with Chuck Gosnell releasing four, Ron Compone letting a pair go, and Steve Bennett connecting on a rare seaside slot striper. Further south, Captain Clint Lassard has been steadily pounding the drum, boating seven on a recent half-day trip. That there's some darn good fishing.
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1: Last week we told you about the Oscar Mayer Weenie 500, and I know it got a lot of you thinking. Just what does it take to become a driver for the iconic Wiener Mobile? Well, for starters, you got to have a bachelor's degree, preferably in public relations, journalism, communications, advertising, or marketing. You need excellent communication and social media skills, too. You have to be willing to work holidays and weekends, and you will commit to an entire year traveling extensively across the United States of America. This job pays about $36,000 a year, and they give you a $150 weekly meal allowance that you can probably stretch so long as you don't run out of free samples.
0: It's Writin' with Rowdy.

0: TV, and it promises a lot of surprises. For instance, did you know that the M once stood for music? Out of respect for his competitor, Jimmy Kimmel ran a rerun last Thursday up against the final show of Stephen Colbert. Jimmy Fallon did do a live version of The Tonight Show, yet still placed 8th in the ratings. Oh, and it was on this day in 1994 that Michael Jackson married Lisa Marie Presley in a secret ceremony in the Dominican Republic. Of course, if I was marrying Michael Jackson, I'd want to keep that a secret as well.
1: You're riding with Rowdy. This is a message in a minute. Have you ever prayed a prayer to the Lord and said something like this? Lord, I have nothing else to give. I am empty. Well, I've prayed that prayer before. Many of you have. It comes out of frustration and desperation. It comes at a time when we feel we have literally done everything we could and just have nothing left. Maybe this is you right now. You feel defeated. You feel like giving up or quitting. You may even think your best days are behind you. Well, how about some good news? God brings dead things back to life. John 11:25, Jesus said this, I'm the resurrection and the life. He that believes in me, though he were dead, yet shall he live. I need you to grab hold of this. That same power that raised Jesus from the dead can and will raise you up. You may feel like you're at the end of your rope, but you're not at the end of your hope. God brings dead things back to life, and he is breathing new life into you.
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4: Fox News, I'm CJ Papa. Red wave for Texas Attorney General Ken Paxton, backed by President Trump, trouncing four-term incumbent Senator John Cornyn in the Republican Senate runoff.
5: Paxton easily defeated Cornyn in the GOP runoff, 63-36%, another sign of the president's power over the GOP. President Trump had criticized Cornyn for not siding with him on some issues like ending the filibuster and the Save America Act. Still, Cornyn is promising to support the Republican ballot.
4: Fox's Madeline Rivera, President Trump citing the potential for bad weather moves a critical cabinet meeting from the president's country retreat at Camp David to the White House. The cabinet will discuss the next steps in the war with Iran, and the U.S. military attacks another suspected drug trafficking vessel in the Eastern Pacific. Central Command reports one man was killed, two others survived. 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
13: Here's your WOW weather forecast.
14: Chance of thunderstorms today. Otherwise, cloudy skies expected. Daytime highs approaching 82. Southwesterly winds 8 to 15 miles an hour. Cloudy skies expected again tonight. Chance of thunderstorms. Lows level off around 66. Sunshine mixed with clouds at times tomorrow. Slight chance of rain showers. Highs level off around 80. With your WOW weather, I'm meteorologist Megan Mulford. Right now, 68.
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You begin to count the theories I've had pounded in my head that I forgot. I don't remember all that Spanish

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1: We normally do our stupid criminal stories in the last hour of the show. This one right here could not wait. A getaway driver in Italy was arrested after he sped away from a jewelry store heist, leaving his accomplice standing on the sidewalk. Apparently, the driver was so focused on getting away quickly that he didn't notice the back seat was empty. See, he thought his accomplice had gotten in and closed the door, but it turns out that was just a gust of wind that blew it shut. So the abandoned partner, ill-gotten booty in hand, walked to a nearby cafe and just sat down and waited for a taxi. That's where police found him. Just a couple of minutes later.
0: Rowdy Yates and Riding with Rowdy.
1: It's another 10 in a row for Princess Anne. Coming up on Wow, That's Country.
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2: In just a few, there is one teenage girl whose father isn't too worried about the boys getting fresh, and you are about to find out why. And later on, you may not want to admit it, but you do it. And I do it too. And it's something our moms and dads aren't too terribly proud of. But something tells me they do it too. You're

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1: Everybody was kung fu fighting.
2: A 13-year-old girl in California demonstrated impressive self-defense skills when she used jiu-jitsu techniques to fend off an attacker. She was just walking home from school and this man attempted to punch her in the face, but she expertly defended herself by blocking his punch and then delivering her own and ultimately breaking the attacker's ankle after a series of well-executed moves that left him immobilized and on the ground. Authorities are actively searching for the attacker and have released a sketch to aid in the investigation. He appears to be of average height and build and is likely walking with a very pronounced limp.
0: It's Ridin' with Rowdy.

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1: A Muscovy duck is causing chaos right now in Cape Coral, Florida, where residents are on high alert after this aggressive bird sent a man to the hospital with a serious bite. But here's the problem. That particular breed of duck is protected by federal law, and that means it must be removed using humane methods. So for now, that bird remains at large, kind of lurking around front lawns and chasing unsuspecting bystanders while authorities try to figure out a way to apprehend it. However, once that injured man is released from the hospital, I know for a fact he plans on eating it.
2: With some fava beans and a nice Chianti.
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5: Fox News, I'm Gianna Gelosi. Ken Paxton easily defeating incumbent Senator John Cornyn in the Texas GOP runoff thanks to a boost from President Trump.
6: President Trump had criticized Cornyn for not siding with him on some issues like ending the filibuster and the Save America Act. The upcoming matchup, though, between Paxton and Senate Democratic candidate James Tallarico is the one that Dems wanted. Paxton has dealt with personal and political problems, which Democrats hope will give them a boost.
5: Fox's Madeline Rivera Paxton facing James Tallarico in November. President Trump is set to hold a high-stakes cabinet meeting today at the White House as his administration maps out the next steps in their negotiations with Iran.
7: The final details for a possible agreement between the United States and Iran are still being discussed. Regional officials say that implementation of an agreement is even more important than what is written.
5: And that is Fox's Trey Yanks reporting from Tel Aviv. 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
7: Here's your WOW weather forecast.
8: High of 82. Today, under cloudy skies with a chance for storms. West winds 8 to 15 miles an hour. Lows dip down to about 66. Tonight, chance for storms. Slight chance for showers. Tomorrow, 80. Partly cloudy. Clear skies and dry Friday. Clouds on the increase by Saturday. Mid-70s Friday. Upper 70s by Saturday. With your WOW weather, I'm meteorologist Megan Mulford. Currently, it's 70 degrees.
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0: frequently or occasionally swear in daily conversation, with over 60% admitting to using profanity around friends and coworkers. Fortunately, letting a dirty word fly isn't all bad news. There's actually been some groundbreaking research published by the American Psychological Association that revealed swearing actually boosts physical strength. That part I do not believe, for if it was true, I'd look a lot more like the Incredible Hulk.
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3: Just last week, Joey Jaws Chestnut was in the news, and it was news he'd have rather have swept under the rug. But after that little legal issue was resolved, he was back to doing what he does best. And you will never believe what this guy ate and how much of it he successfully swallowed. And a quick question before we go. When was the last time you took a little ride around your neighborhood?
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1: It's not even the 4th of July, and Jaws is already on the move. Competitive eating legend Joey Chestnut has broken his own popcorn eating record in just 8 minutes at the Indiana Rural King Farm and Ranch Store in South Terre Haute. Jaws devoured an impressive 42 servings of popcorn, and this feat surpassed his previous record of 32 servings about 3 years ago. Chestnut has over 55 eating world records, an estimated net worth of $3.5 million, and at least two cardiologists on speed dial.
0: This is Riding with Rowdy. 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
1: Time for our stupid criminal of the day. A thief in Brazil tried to steal copper piping from an apartment building by masquerading as a maintenance worker. I'll give him a couple of points for that. And he did successfully dismantle a large section of the main line before realizing he hadn't shut off the water supply. And that resulted in a high-pressure blast that knocked him off his ladder and pinned him up against a wall until residents came to investigate the noise and rescued him in the process. They called police, and when they arrived, they found him dazed and still clutching on to a pipe wrench, claiming that he was just trying to stop a leak.
0: This is Riding with Rowdy.
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0: Here's your WOW weather forecast.
12: High of 82. Today, under cloudy skies with a chance for storms. West winds 8 to 15 miles an hour. Lows dip down to about 66. Tonight, chance for storms. Slight chance for showers. Tomorrow, 80. Partly cloudy. Clear skies and dry Friday. Clouds on the increase by Saturday. Mid-70s Friday. Upper 70s by Saturday. With your WOW weather, I'm meteorologist Megan Mulford. Currently, it's 72 degrees.
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1: Before we go, if you're looking for a simple way to brighten your day, I think I've got it. 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Unless you happen to be on one of those e-bikes, and you are directly in front of my car.
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Broadcasters are testing the equipment used to warn you during an emergency. This concludes the test of the emergency alert system.

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Wow, 101 and 99.3, that's Johnny Paycheck. Today is National Flip-Flop Day, so it's a day to let those feet be free today. Nothing to Fear Day as well, and Sunscreen Day. Just a nice little reminder, you know what? Summer is so close. I kind of already am in summer mode. Here's Mark Chestnut. 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

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And do you ever look back on your summers and think about all the summer jobs that you had and think, I don't know if a teenager would even accept that job today? We're going to talk about that coming up next on Wow 101 and 99.3.

0: Power 101 and 99.3, that's Dwight Yoakam. And do you ever look back over your summers when you were younger at a summer job and go, wow, I actually did that? And teenagers today wouldn't even touch it, like loading hay in the back of a truck for $2 an hour. What about that? Working alone with heavy machinery. I mean, sometimes teenagers today would be like, nah, that's a little too dangerous. And babysitting. I did the whole babysitting thing as early as 13 years old. And today it seems like even my dog sitter has to have a college degree, you know? So yeah, trusting somebody 13 years old with your 8-month-old is, you know, something that we probably wouldn't even do today. Or setting up bowling pins. Does that job even exist anymore? What about a gas station gas jockey? You know, people used to pump gas into cars, digging and shucking clams, culling through crabs. Did you do any of those things growing up that today people would be like, hard-pressed to find help because it's just too hard? Coming up, we've got Brad Paisley next on Wow 101 and 99.3.
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5: Here's your WOW weather forecast.
6: High of 82. Today, under cloudy skies with a chance for storms. West winds 8 to 15 miles an hour. Lows dip down to about 66. Tonight, chance for storms. Slight chance for showers. Tomorrow, 80. Partly cloudy. Clear skies and dry. Friday, clouds on the increase by Saturday. Mid-70s. Friday, upper 70s by Saturday. With your WOW weather, I'm meteorologist Megan Mulford. Right now, it's 77 degrees.
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0: Joe DiMassina on Wow 101 in 99.3. Well, just in time for college graduation time, new study finds that a surprising number of professionals have regrets about their college degrees. In fact, according to research, about 52% regret their college degree, 30% regret it entirely, and there's only about 25% that have slight regrets. 55% of college diplomas becoming less important in their own industry, and so that's why some of that regret is creeping in there. I know it happened to my son, and so he's back getting yet another one. Coming up, we've got another 10 in a row next on Wow 101 and 99.3.
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Okay, of course, there's a lot of things more harmful than smoking, but this one might surprise you. It seems so simple, but it's more harmful than smoking. We'll talk about it coming up next on Wow That's Country.

0: Well, 101 and 99.3. Well, we know there's a lot of things that are more harmful than smoking, but this one might surprise you. It's social media. They did a study on it, and they said just the exposure to disturbing or harmful content on social media really affects the mental health. And, of course, comparison to other people's lives when they're putting their best foot forward is also affecting a lot of people. There's growing pressure on governments actually to step in, like age restrictions, time limits, and even bans are being considered worldwide because it is difficult to control what young people consume on these social media sites, and it's really affecting their mental health. And the bottom line is, this isn't just a parenting issue anymore. It's actually being treated like a major public health concern, social media. Yeah, we got to do something about it. Coming up, we have got more music on the way for you from Randy Travis on Wow, That's Country.
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5: Here's your WOW weather forecast.
6: High of 82. Today, under cloudy skies with a chance for storms. West winds 8 to 15 miles an hour. Lows dip down to about 66. Tonight, chance for storms. Slight chance for showers. Tomorrow, 80. Partly cloudy. Clear skies and dry. Friday, clouds on the increase by Saturday. Mid-70s Friday, upper 70s by Saturday. With your WOW weather, I'm meteorologist Megan Mulford. Currently, 79.
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8: Well, it was all that I could do.

Western song. I wrote him back a letter and I told him it was not the perfect country and western song because he hadn't said anything at all about mama or trains or trucks or prison or getting drunk. Well, he sat down and wrote another verse to the song.

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0: Toby Keith on WOW 101 in 99.3, and the fear of AI is real. If you're someone who believes that AI is out for your job, well, you're not alone. Employers agree. In fact, nearly all of them see it's coming soon in some way, shape, or form, and it's going to reshape the workforce. 99% of upper-level executives say AI will lead to at least some layoffs within the next 2 years as companies redesign jobs around automation, and 98% said they're already planning for it. Estimated 50,000 layoffs related to AI took place in 2025, so it's probably the canary in the cage. United States has a long track record of creating new jobs in response to disruption, and the historical pattern is clear. The U.S. economy can and will adapt to major advances in technology. It just will. So we just got to hold on for Mr. Toad's wild ride. Coming up, we got another 10 in a row next on WOW 101 and 99.3.
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Blue birds singing songs, nothing but blue skies.

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Billy Currington on Wow 101 and 99.3. And do we feel safe in ride shares? You know, things like Uber, Lyft, things like that. We're going to talk about it coming up next. You're listening to Wow 101 and 99.3.

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1: John Anderson on Wow 101 and 99.3. Well, with vacation season coming upon us, you know, sometimes we have to take an Uber or a Lyft, a ride share, right? After a nationwide survey, they found that safety concerns remain pretty high for women that use ride share services. Nearly 60% of women say they felt unsafe during a ride at least once. Many are taking precautions into their own hands. 70% say they use tactics like a fake phone call or texting to make it seem like someone is monitoring their trip the entire time while they are in the vehicle. And also, there's a gap in reporting. Over a third of women who felt unsafe never reported an incident, and they said they weren't sure if it was serious enough or didn't trust the company to act. So the bottom line is, if you feel weird, something happens, please report it, because you could be saving somebody else some heartache later down the line. But 70% of women say rideshare safety should be regulated by law and not left up to companies. Now, I used Waymo when I was on vacation, and there was no driver, and it was like a robot-driven car. Felt totally safe. George Strait on the way next on Wow 101 and 99.3.
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7: Here's your WOW weather forecast.
8: Chance of thunderstorms this afternoon. Otherwise, cloudy skies expected. Daytime highs approaching 82. Westerly winds 8 to 15 miles an hour. Cloudy skies expected again tonight. Chance of thunderstorms. Lows level off around 66. Sunshine mixed with clouds at times tomorrow. Slight chance for showers. Highs level off around 80. With your WOW weather, I'm meteorologist Megan Mulford. Currently, it's 79 degrees.
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0: Wow, 101 and 99.3, forget Gatorade. Get the pickle juice. Yes, McDonald's in New Zealand is turning its leftover pickle juice into fuel for athletes. The fast food chain has teamed up with the pro soccer club to bottle the briny liquid in their pickle juice and hand it to the sidelines, where it's believed to help relieve muscle cramps thanks to the salt and vinegar content in the pickle juice. So before you head to the drive-thru and ask for the pickle juice, you can't order it at McDonald's. You can't. Pickle juice shots are only being given to players at the Auckland Football Club and a few local teams as part of a promotion. But ew, that's all I'm going to say about that. Just ew. We've got Powerade, Gatorade. They're delish. Coming up, we got another 10 in a row next on Wild 101 and 99.3.
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Y-1-1-1 and 99.3, we are on Facebook, and you can check us out just by going to wowthatscountry.com. We've got the Wow Wake Up Coffee Break on our Facebook page, powered by AC Cycles and O'Call's, Harleys and Indians and all the parts. 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
1: Willie Nelson on Wow 101 and 99.3. And no, it's not blue skies for Ferrari. We're going to talk about what fans of Ferrari are saying and why they're giving the new car a thumbs down. We're going to talk about it coming up next on Wow 101 and 99.3.

0: John Anderson on Wow 101 and 99.3, a Ferrari dud? It is not possible. Well, Ferrari bought the design expert from Apple called Joni EV to help them create the first Ferrari electric car called the Luce, with the price tag starting at $640,000. And this thing goes from 0 to 60 in 2.5 seconds, which sounds like Ferrari. Has a top speed of 193 miles per hour. It's the first Ferrari to have five seats and only the second Ferrari to have four doors. But the Ferrari fans are saying thumbs down. The introduction to the Luce was so bad that Ferrari stock prices took a hit. Odds are Ferrari will bounce back, but it seems like the car maker swung and missed in a big way, unveiling a car that looks like a mix between, I think this is a little painful, a Honda Accord EV and a Tesla 3. And, you know, when you want a Ferrari, you want something a little sexier than a Honda Accord. Sorry, Honda. Coming up, we've got another 10 in a row next on Wild 101 and 99.3.
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5: Here's your WOW weather forecast.
6: Chance of thunderstorms this afternoon. Otherwise, cloudy skies expected. Daytime highs approaching 82. Westerly winds 8 to 15 miles an hour. Cloudy skies expected again tonight. Chance of thunderstorms. Lows level off around 66. Sunshine mixed with clouds at times tomorrow. Slight chance for showers. Highs level off around 80. With your WOW weather, I'm meteorologist Megan Mulford. Currently, it's 79 degrees.
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We've got George Strait and we've got Joe Nichols and we've got a phone number. 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

Wow 101 and 99.3, that's Tracy Lawrence, Ellie Oakley here on your Wow Work Day. And Sam Adams has made a special beer called Utopias that is so strong, it's illegal in 15 states. The brew is 30% alcohol, which is closer to hard liquor than a regular beer, and it breaks local laws that were put in place after Prohibition. To get that massive kick, brewers blend the beer in old whiskey and cognac barrels for up to 30 years. And because the process takes so long, a single bottle is going to cost you about $240 to $300. Unless you live in the following states, you're just not going to get your hands on that. It's West Virginia, Vermont, Utah, South Carolina, Oregon, Oklahoma, North Carolina, New Hampshire, Montana, Mississippi, Missouri, Idaho.

0: Georgia, Arkansas, and Alabama. So that doesn't include us. So if you want that $240 can of beer, it's made by Sam Adams. Coming up, we've got more music to include 10 in a row next on Y101 and 99.3.
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and the eyes that used to burn for me. Now they no longer look my way. And the love that used to be, why, it just got lost in yesterday.

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And man, we like country music on the weekends right here every Saturday morning at 10 a.m. It's the greatest country hits of all time with Steve Kelly and Retro Country USA on Wow 101 and 99.3.

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Oh, yeah, that's coming. We're going to talk about Hooters coming up next on Wow 101.1 and 99.3.

0: 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In an ambitious effort to save the brand from going under, Hooters is now reworking its image to attract families, singles, and couples. So they had to file Chapter 11, right? The chain's original founder stepped back into leadership roles to clean up the restaurant's reputation. So they began swapping out the controversial uniforms, you know, showing a lot of stuff, lots of skin, right? So they're bringing back their less revealing orange shorts, along with other wardrobe changes. They're going to overhaul the food quality, hoping to attract new customers with casual neighborhood beach bar vibe so that families will start to come in. I guess we'll see how that's going to turn out. Garth Brooks is on the way on Wow 101 and 99.3.
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5: Here's your WOW weather forecast.
6: A severe thunderstorm watch remains in effect. Chance of thunderstorms this afternoon, otherwise overcast skies. Daytime highs approaching 82. Westerly winds 8 to 15 miles an hour. Overcast again tonight. Chance of thunderstorms. Lows level off around 66. Sunshine mixed with clouds at times tomorrow. Slight chance for showers. Highs level off around 80. With your WOW weather, I'm meteorologist Megan Mulford. Currently 79.
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0: Joe Diffie on Wow 101.1 and 99.3. Well, the Pony Swim is coming. 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We've got 10 in a row next. Wow, that's country.
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0: Twink Oakham, it's on Wow 101.1 and 99.3. Well, good afternoon to you. Doc Holloway here for your Wow ride home. And yeah, we're still doing time. But before you know it, it's going to be quitting time with our 5 o'clock whistle. Make sure you tune in for that. And we'll crank up the old possum himself. George Jones is on Wow.
1: 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My God, I could swear.

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It's on Wow.

0: Martina McBride is on Wow, That's Country at 101.1 and 99.3. Good afternoon to you. Wrapping up 10 in a row country. We do it every hour, so don't go anywhere because we'll have another one coming very shortly. That's right. Got to get out to the grand reopening of the Delmarva Discovery Museum coming up this Saturday. Just a couple days away, folks. Admission is free. It's open from 10 in the morning until 4 in the afternoon with a full schedule of activities. And you can check out our website. We've got them there for you. But Mac and Tuck are going to be waiting for all of you. Ready to put on a show, for sure. The grand reopening of the Delmarva Discovery Museum. This Saturday at WildThat'sCountry.com for more details.
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5: Here's your WOW weather forecast.
6: A severe thunderstorm watch continues until 9 p.m. tonight. Severe thunderstorms likely this afternoon. Otherwise, cloudy skies expected. Daytime highs approaching 82. Winds out of the west, 8 to 15 miles an hour. Cloudy skies expected again tonight. Chance for scattered rain showers. Lows level off around 67. 81 tomorrow, a mix of clouds and sun. With your WOW weather, I'm meteorologist Megan Mulford. Right now, it's 79 degrees.
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In Downtown with Lady A and even Amos Moses with Jerry Reed a little while ago here on WOW and John Michael Montgomery right now. Moving right along on your Wednesday.

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that's country. 101.1 and 99.3. Good afternoon to you. Do you know what the fastest growing city in America is? Well, according to the latest data, it's Charlotte, North Carolina. And a report from Axios says that Charlotte barrels towards a population of 1 million. The city is uniting behind a common phrase, no more, we're full. Growth had slowed in most large metros, but Charlotte added well over 20,000 people between 2024 and 2025, more than any other city in the country. And the suburb Fort Mill, South Carolina, is the fastest growing area in the U.S. with the population jumping 6.8%. It's only 20 miles from uptown Charlotte. Overall, Charlotte's boom has the population at about 960,000 people, keeping it the nation's 14th largest city, about 25,000 people shy of San Jose. That's in 13th. Crazy stuff there, Charlotte.

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Retro Country with Randy Travis on WOW. Good afternoon to you. Less than an hour to go before our good old quitting time for Wednesday. Got anything planned today? Think about it. 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
2: Fox News, I'm Tom Graham. President Trump says Iran is negotiating on fumes as he continues to seek a peace deal.
3: Well, I think we're doing very well. I think they are starting to give us the things that they have to give us. And if they do, that's great. And if they won't, then the man on my left is going to finish them off.
2: The president referring there to Secretary of War Pete Hegseth during a cabinet meeting today at the White House. Demonstrations continue to rage outside an ICE detention center in New Jersey. Fox's Alexis McAdams is in Newark.
4: Protesters say what they want is all of those migrants who are in the country illegally to be released. And they say released immediately because they think that the conditions inside are not good. But if you ask DHS Secretary Mark Wayne Mullen, he says it's not a Holiday Inn. They're feeding them, and that's just what it is.
2: Several high-profile Democrat politicians have joined in these latest protests, including Senator Andy Kim of New Jersey. 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
1: Here's your WOW weather forecast.
10: A severe thunderstorm watch continues until 9 p.m. tonight. Chance for scattered rain showers tonight. Otherwise, cloudy skies expected. Lows level off around 67. Winds out of the west, 5 to 10 miles an hour. Highs level off around 81 tomorrow. Sunshine mixed with clouds at times. Lows dip down to about 56 tomorrow night, mainly clear. With your WOW weather, I'm meteorologist Megan Mulford. Right now, it's 79 degrees.
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0: Midwest Country with Brad Paisley. Short history presenting the Bill Bagwell Memorial Golf Classic. 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

Mark Chestnut starts us off for the 5 o'clock whistle. That's right. It is quitting time. Goodness gracious. Yes. Wednesday, middle of the week already. Seems like we just started the week. Oh, yeah, we did yesterday. Well, most of us did. Or some of us did. I'm not sure. Oh, my goodness. We got you stacked up for your wild ride home today or your wild ride to your favorite place, maybe. Billy Dean's on the way. Don Williams. Clint Black. Hank Williams Jr. Alan Jackson in there. And even this guy right here. Keith Urban. Making memories of us. It's on Wow That's Country. Quitting time here.

Summer unofficially here already, but officially not. Clint Black right there on Wild That's Country. 10 in a row. You could do a sing-along in the car if you like. Here's Hank Jr. and Family Tradition.

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0: Alan Jackson wraps up our wild ride home for this Wednesday. Yes. Oh, boy. Lots of good things happening this weekend. Enjoy the Spring Garden Tour. That's on this weekend on Chincoteague. The tour meets up at the Museum of Chincoteague Island on Saturday morning at 10 o'clock. And there's 9 stops on this tour. And all the proceeds benefit the village neighbors, making it possible for seniors to live in their own homes. Village Neighbors, very good group over there on Chincoteague, indeed. And a very good Spring Garden Tour coming up this Saturday, starting at the museum. And that's where the meetup is. And then they'll get going underway right around 10 o'clock, okay? Check it out. 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
2: Fox News, I'm John Saucier. President Trump at the cabinet meeting of the White House today answering a reporter's question about whether the United States would accept a short-term deal to allow Iran and Oman to control the Strait of Hormuz. The president insisting they're negotiating to make sure the strait is open for all countries to use.
3: We're going
2: to
3: watch over it. We'll watch over it. But nobody's going to control it. That's part of the negotiation that we have. They would like to control it. Nobody's going to control it. It's international waters, and Oman will behave just like everybody else, so we'll have to blow them up. They understand that. They'll be fine.
2: Treasury Secretary Scott Bessent saying oil prices should return to normal once the conflict comes to an end.
4: And in terms of prices, I believe the prices are transitory. Oil will be lower than pre-conflict levels when this ends. Natural gas is already down.
2: The United States conducting a series of strikes in southern Iran against boats trying to plant mines in the Strait of Hormuz earlier this week. 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
1: Here's your WOW weather forecast.
9: Chance for scattered rain showers tonight. Otherwise, cloudy skies. Lows dip down to about 67. Winds out of the west, 5 to 10 miles an hour. Sunshine mixed with clouds at times tomorrow. Highs level off around 81. Lows dip down to about 56. Tomorrow night, mainly clear skies. Dry with seasonal temperatures Friday and Saturday, and highs in the mid-70s. With your WOW weather, I'm meteorologist Megan Mulford. Currently, 75.
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But remember, I won't allow the things you used to do.

Can't go wrong with old Waylon. This time on Wow, That's Country. Retro Country, 24 hours a day as we crank up some good old Dwight Yoakam right now. Wow, That's Country. 101.1 and 99.3.

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0: Toe Dippy and Honky Tonk Attitude. It's Wow Retro Country of 101.1 and 99.3. That's going to about wrap it up for me. Doc Holloway saying goodbye. My whistle's coming up in just a minute or two. That's right. Oh, man. We'll be back tomorrow. Riding with Rowdy starts at 5 a.m. Your Wild Work Day with Allie at 10. We'll be back around 3. Have yourself a great evening. Bye-bye.
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0: Here's your WOW weather forecast.
1: Chance for scattered rain showers tonight. Otherwise, cloudy skies. Lows dip down to about 67. Winds out of the west, 5 to 10 miles an hour. Sunshine mixed with clouds at times tomorrow. Highs level off around 81. Lows dip down to about 56. Tomorrow night, mainly clear skies. Dry with seasonal temperatures Friday and Saturday, and highs in the mid-70s. With your WOW weather, I'm meteorologist Megan Mulford. Currently, 73.
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9: Wow.

0: Here's your WOW weather forecast.
1: Chance of thunderstorms tonight, otherwise overcast skies. Lows level off around 67. Winds out of the west, 5 to 10 miles an hour. Daytime highs approaching 81. Tomorrow, a blend of clouds and sun. Lows dip down to about 56. Tomorrow night, mainly clear. Dry with temperatures near average Friday and Saturday, and highs in the mid-70s. With your WOW weather, I'm meteorologist Megan Mulford. Right now, 72.
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